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1: What business do you have in Zangaro?
2: 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I take pictures of birds and so on.
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4: One does not get everything right every time. There are times you get them wrong. But believe you me, with this award that I have been given, makes me believe that of course I do get it right sometimes.
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1: What business do you have in Zangaro?
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4: One does not get everything right every time. 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
4: One does not get everything right every time. There are times you get them wrong. But believe you me, with this award that I have been given, makes me believe that of course I do get it right sometimes.
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2: I work for Nature magazine. I take pictures of birds and so on.
1: 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Sorry, I got a bit held up in the one-way system.
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4: One does not get everything right every time. There are times you get them wrong. But believe you me, with this award that I have been given, makes me believe that of course I do get it right somehow.
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1: What business do you have in Zangaro?
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1: What business do you have in Zangaro?
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4: One does not get everything right every time. There are times you get them wrong. But believe you me, with this award that I have been given, makes me believe that of course I do get it right sometimes.
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